And you've just been listening to the Shelley Jones Band there, which features Lester Truer, and the song was called She's All I've Got. And before that, we had Steve Cheers and his song Roller Coaster. Coming up, I've got a latest release by Croggy. And you may remember the song was about Biff, Baff, Banana Bender, and Queenslander. This one's a beauty too, don't worry.

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They run the horses overnight into another dawn, across the rugged hillside.

ground would be watered by the tears from your eyes. Like your love for me, the grass would grow so high. Yeah, the grass would start growing again.

me and a black cup of tea. The scent of the bush and that river, on the banks of the Goober with a battered Cobra. I might catch a redfin for dinner.

Next up for you, I have Ernie Constance with a song called Over Fisher's Fence, and then I'm following that up with Yesterday's Roses from Glenn Ulbrich and Vanessa Sanger.

Oh, and of course the 70s, they were all about the wonderful Bay City Rollers as well, which were kind of a bit of a regurgitation of some of the songs that were around in the 60s, but with a slant that they put on it themselves. And I Only Want to Be With You. Excuse me. Before that, we had Still the One from Orleans, and you may recall that...

was Heatwave and Always Forever from back in 1978. Before that, we had the Guess Who and American Woman, and that went to number one back in 1970. And I think the reason that it was so popular was people thought it was, in the US where it was very popular. Of course, it was an American band, but in actual fact, it was a Canadian band called the Guess Who. It's 22 minutes past one, and a big shout out to my wonderful family who are up visiting from Geelong. So a shout out to Justin and Scarlett. Hope you're listening. And I know that they're heading off to see some friends a little bit later. So a shout out to all the Mawsons who may or may not be listening in on our program today.

rescue you. You like romantic movies, you never will forget the way you felt when Romeo kissed Juliet.

country on a long and lonesome road. I was running from some trouble.

wake up in the morning with my hair down in my eyes, and she says hi. And I stumble to the breakfast table while the kids are going off to school. Goodbye. And she reaches out and takes my hand and squeezes it, says, how are you feeling, hon? And I look across at smiling lips that warm my heart and see my morning sun. And if that's not loving me, then all

That was the music of Charlie Pride, and the song was called She's Too Good to Be True. It's 6 minutes past 7 o'clock, 96.5 Triple H FM. Ray Hutchison with you tonight, and nice to have your company. Going to say hello to Dave, which I was talking to Dave this afternoon. Always good to catch up with him. And we're talking about TV shows and all that, weren't we, Dave? And it's pretty good. So we'll play a song in the shuffle for you on Thursday night too, Dave. Going to play a couple of the songs for you right now. Going to play Kenny Rogers' Dolly Parton Lines in the Stream. Then I'm going to follow it up with Kenny Rogers' Daytime Friends. So these two songs are for Dave.

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1: Nah, I know you out there. If it's for you, it's for you. So there it is. You're welcome.
2: I'm constantly asked in interviews, hey, Dayton, would you ever consider getting back into the ring? They must want to see it happen.
3: So here we go.

Yeah, that was Who's Next featuring DJ Butcher by Broadcast. And before that was What's Word on the Street Crew, their title track. And I tell you what, that's two crews, Brisbane fellas, all four of them. And man, killing it. What better peeps for the old BYO neck brace? But we're going to kind of semi-linger around Brisbane. One fella who is my all-time favorite Brisbane fellas, you know, not to play favorites, but someone that I've always admired for their delivery, their just consistency in bringing dope.

I don't forget. At the swimming pool, we weren't allowed. Some folks afraid we'd turn black somehow. 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I don't forget my people's history.

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I know a real hot lick, cause that's exactly there. Cause I'm a jitterbug, mighty glad that I'm alive. Give me a solid, sir.

And from 1937, we heard Deep Henderson, Ambrose and his orchestra from a double album called Bakelite Express. You're listening to Down Memory Lane, brought to you by the Community Radio Network, and it's half an hour into the show. And that means it's time for our vintage comedy with Dreamer. And this is not a really belly-laughing comedy, it's just silly. Here is Hunting Tigers Out in India.

dear, oh dear me, no. After they have eaten you, they never say their grace. Oh dear, dear, dear, no. Dear, dear, dear, no. Dear, oh dear me, no.